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Sometimes when I close my eyes, 6 months of torture you sold to some forbidden paradise. 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

радио. 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Код города 343. Get ready to shake your asses. I went deaf on the bitch.

0: Y Ceballos, hoy con este DJ set grabado en directo from Spy Bar in Chicago. 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
13: Hey guys, welcome back. I hope you're doing well. You're tuned in to Days Like Nights Radio. My name is Elke Klein, and this week we're back with part two of my live recording from Kansas City in the US. This was the after party following the Netherlands versus Tunisia World Cup match on June 25th. Well, as you might know by the time of this broadcast, the Dutch team unfortunately have left the cup. But that doesn't make this night any less special overall.

That was Sonicraft with Vice on Days Like Nights Recordings. Still one of my favorite records from them. And if you'd like to hear more, Sonicraft did a guest mix a few weeks back, which you can find on my SoundCloud channel and in the podcast. Up next, a few records that I really enjoy, including a beautiful Enamor bootleg of Groove Armada, as well as my own take on The Hanging Tree, already from back in 2014. Also, another bootleg of Visage Fade to Grey is coming up.

production, still a track I play often. As every time I don't plan on playing it, inevitably there's someone with a phone that says, please play Transmission. In places where I'm making my debut, such as this night in Kansas City, it's pretty much always a part of my set. A quick update on my shows, by the way. Up next on the agenda is Rolluik in Nijmegen. This is during the Nijmeegse Vierdaagse, where half of the city walks 50 kilometers 4 days in a row, and the other half parties when they rest at night. Right after that, I'm off to Argentina with the live show. I'm playing Cordoba, Buenos Aires, Salta, and Neuquén, and all of these shows are with my live setup. The first weekend starts on July 24th and the last show is on August 1st. Also, August 8th, I'm doing another 10 hours at Thuishaven in Amsterdam, and you can find tickets for that at thuishaven.nl.

Time Machine. A few years old already, but I still play it occasionally. That leaves room for just one more track before we reach the end of this Kansas City broadcast. It was also my final track of the night, I believe. Yours, Vorn, with Tryptamine. As always, thanks for tuning in. This was part two of my live set from Kansas City, a really special night during the World Cup run with the Dutch team. Next time, I am back and I will bring you the Woodstock recordings, both my own set, the one from Corin Cavini, and hopefully also the one back-to-back with Nora in the weeks after. Take care, and I'll catch you in the next Days Like Nights.

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1: Gucci Mane done, catch me ballin' out in London. Tom Brady with the paper, I go Super Bowl, signed it. 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